0: before you go, there's something I want you to have.
1: Oh, it's beautiful. But wait a minute, isn't this...
0: Yeah, yes it is.
1: But I thought the old lady dropped it into the ocean in the air.
0: Well, baby, I went down and got it for you.

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Are you with me? Are you with me?

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1: 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You like him the best?
0: Oh, yeah. This guy representing the Leadbelly estate wants to sell me Leadbelly's guitar for $500,000.
2: Passing a basket,
0: maybe. Yeah. I even asked David Geffen personally if he'd buy it for me. He wouldn't do it.
3: 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Pasamos por muchas crisis, pero seguimos estando y apostando siempre a la calidad. Nuestra permanencia es gracias a ustedes. En otro cumpleaños más, FM Espacial te agradece estar ahí, escuchando y sintiendo junto a nosotros. FM Espacial, una parte de tu vida.

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We'd be in the same time zone, looking through your timeline, seeing all the rainbows. I got an idea, and I know that it sounds crazy.

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2: Don't be a barbecue.

Are you feeling me? Let's do something. Let's make a bet. 'Cause I better have you naked by the end of the day. Desde Villa Dolores, capital de Tras la Sierra, espacial. 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